0: Ain't That Crazy?
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we've done some talking, me and the horse. 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

0: It's What's Happening in the Valley. In the early part of August at the Franklin County Fairgrounds, it's Soul Fest 2026. 3 days of music, speakers, family activities, food, and camping. And as we look towards the Franklin County Fair, August is filled with exhibit registrations, craft submissions, livestock prep, as we look forward to the fair in the first part of September. And Court Square in Greenfield hosts the family-oriented Fridays on the Common programs throughout August. And then, of course, farmers markets in Greenfield, Orange, Shelburne Falls, and Northfield.
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2: It was back in 63 when eating my cooking got the better of me, so I asked this little girl I was going with to be my wife. Well, she said she would, so I said I do. But I'd have said I wouldn't if I'd have just knew how saying I do was gonna screw up all of my life. 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I'll never forget the good times we had, cause I'm reminded every month when I send her the child support. Well, it wasn't too long till the lust all died, and I'll admit I wasn't too surprised the day I come home and found my suitcase sitting out on the porch. Well, I

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Okay, just making sure. 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

0: It's not that the music on The Outlaw is better than the music on other country stations. It's just that... oh. 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

0: 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In our local news, Massachusetts schools facing layoffs and program cuts could get a late financial boost. Governor Maura Healey is asking lawmakers for another $100 million funded through surplus millionaires tax revenue. The money would be divided by enrollment, averaging about $112 per student if lawmakers approve it within the next month. Two proposed Greenfield ordinances are heading back for more work after an initial committee review. One would expand protections for transgender and gender nonconforming people, while the other would require elected officials to verify their own property records. Counselors raised concerns about definitions, enforcement, and implementation before either measure advances. Gill is forming a new committee to map local farmland and identify ways to keep it in agricultural use. The town was selected for a state pilot program because of its active farming community and amount of unprotected land. Meetings begin this fall with a final protection plan expected next summer. And Northfield has filled a vacancy in the town clerk's office after reviewing more than 25 applicants. Shelburne Falls resident Tara Miller will begin on Monday as the new part-time assistant town clerk. Officials cited her 2 decades of administrative and financial experience, along with strong attention to detail. Your forecast, a mostly sunny day today, still could be a bit hazy, 86 the high today. Later tonight, partly cloudy, low near 55, mostly sunny tomorrow, and a high near 82. That's news at this hour. 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
2: 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Your Outlaw forecast, a mostly sunny day today, although it could still be a bit hazy. High around 86 today. Partly cloudy tonight with a low near 55. Mostly sunny tomorrow and a high near 82.
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0: 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In our local news, Massachusetts schools facing layoffs and program cuts could get a late financial boost. Governor Maura Healey is asking lawmakers for another $100 million funded through surplus millionaires tax revenue. The money would be divided by enrollment, averaging about $112 per student if lawmakers approve it within the next month. Two proposed Greenfield ordinances are heading back for more work after an initial committee review. One would expand protections for transgender and gender nonconforming people, while the other would require elected officials to verify their own property records. Counselors raised concerns about definitions, enforcement, and implementation before either measure advances. Gill is forming a new committee to map local farmland and identify ways to keep it in agricultural use. The town was selected for a state pilot program because of its active farming community and amount of unprotected land. Meetings begin this fall with a final protection plan expected next summer. And Northfield has filled a vacancy in the town clerk's office after reviewing more than 25 applicants. Shelburne Falls resident Tara Miller will begin on Monday as the new part-time assistant town clerk. Officials cited her 2 decades of administrative and financial experience, along with strong attention to detail. Your forecast, a mostly sunny day today, still could be a bit hazy, 86 the high today. Later tonight, partly cloudy, low near 55, mostly sunny tomorrow, and a high near 82. That's news at this hour. 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

need a special license or permit to be an outlaw. There's no card you have to carry. You just have to listen to the right music. And in Franklin County, that music is found right here on 92.3, The Outlaw.

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5: 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Your Outlaw forecast, a mostly sunny day today, although it could still be a bit hazy. High around 86 today. Partly cloudy tonight with a low near 55. Mostly sunny tomorrow and a high near 82.
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Whether you've lived here your whole life or you're just passing through on I-91, we're glad you found us. 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

0: 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In our local news, Massachusetts schools facing layoffs and program cuts could get a late financial boost. Governor Maura Healey is asking lawmakers for another $100 million funded through surplus millionaires tax revenue. The money would be divided by enrollment, averaging about $112 per student if lawmakers approve it within the next month. Two proposed Greenfield ordinances are heading back for more work after an initial committee review. One would expand protections for transgender and gender nonconforming people, while the other would require elected officials to verify their own property records. Counselors raised concerns about definitions, enforcement, and implementation before either measure advances. Gill is forming a new committee to map local farmland and identify ways to keep it in agricultural use. The town was selected for a state pilot program because of its active farming community and amount of unprotected land. Meetings begin this fall with a final protection plan expected next summer. And Northfield has filled a vacancy in the town clerk's office after reviewing more than 25 applicants. Shelburne Falls resident Tara Miller will begin on Monday as the new part-time assistant town clerk. Officials cited her 2 decades of administrative and financial experience, along with strong attention to detail. Your forecast, a mostly sunny day today, still could be a bit hazy, 86 the high today. Later tonight, partly cloudy, low near 55, mostly sunny tomorrow, and a high near 82. That's news at this hour. There's more local news at FranklinCountyNow.com.
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0: Your Outlaw forecast, a mostly sunny day today, although it could still be a bit hazy. High around 86 today. Partly cloudy tonight with a low near 55. Mostly sunny tomorrow and a high near 82.
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0: 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Stop wasting money, start saving energy with Brian Hobbs Remodeling. 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In our local news, Massachusetts schools facing layoffs and program cuts could get a late financial boost. Governor Maura Healey is asking lawmakers for another $100 million funded through surplus millionaires tax revenue. The money would be divided by enrollment, averaging about $112 per student if lawmakers approve it within the next month. Two proposed Greenfield ordinances are heading back for more work after an initial committee review. One would expand protections for transgender and gender nonconforming people, while the other would require elected officials to verify their own property records. Counselors raised concerns about definitions, enforcement, and implementation before either measure advances. Gill is forming a new committee to map local farmland and identify ways to keep it in agricultural use. The town was selected for a state pilot program because of its active farming community and amount of unprotected land. Meetings begin this fall with a final protection plan expected next summer. And Northfield has filled a vacancy in the town clerk's office after reviewing more than 25 applicants. Shelburne Falls resident Tara Miller will begin on Monday as the new part-time assistant town clerk. Officials cited her 2 decades of administrative and financial experience, along with strong attention to detail. Your forecast, a mostly sunny day today, still could be a bit hazy, 86 the high today. Later tonight, partly cloudy, low near 55, mostly sunny tomorrow, and a high near 82. That's news at this hour. 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
1: 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Your Outlaw forecast, a mostly sunny day today, although it could still be a bit hazy. High around 86 today. Partly cloudy tonight with a low near 55. Mostly sunny tomorrow and a high near 82.
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0: 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Wait. Yes. Yes, it is. That's exactly what it is.
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5: Your Outlaw forecast, a mostly sunny day today, although it could still be a bit hazy. High around 86 today. Partly cloudy tonight with a low near 55. Mostly sunny tomorrow and a high near 82.
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0: 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Your Outlaw forecast, a mostly sunny day today, although it could still be a bit hazy. High around 86 today. Partly cloudy tonight with a low near 55. Mostly sunny tomorrow and a high near 82.
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0: It's What's Happening in the Valley. In the early part of August at the Franklin County Fairgrounds, it's Soul Fest 2026. 3 days of music, speakers, family activities, food, and camping. And as we look towards the Franklin County Fair, August is filled with exhibit registrations, craft submissions, livestock prep, as we look forward to the fair in the first part of September. And Court Square in Greenfield hosts the family-oriented Fridays on the Common programs throughout August. And then, of course, farmers markets in Greenfield, Orange, Shelburne Falls, and Northfield.
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Waylon, Garth, Reba, Willie, Loretta, Conway. 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

We've done some talking, me and the horse. 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
1: 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Your Outlaw forecast, partly cloudy skies through the overnight tonight. We'll see a low near 55. Tomorrow looking mostly sunny and a high near 82.
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7: Your outlaw forecast, partly cloudy skies through the overnight tonight. We'll see a low near 55.

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Everything's gonna be all right, Papa. They're teaching us a lesson today. We're learning pretty well, too. We've already learned a whole lot of stuff already. Things like

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5: Your Outlaw forecast, partly cloudy skies through the overnight tonight. We'll see a low near 55. Tomorrow looking mostly sunny and a high near 82.
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3: 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It's where you belong.
4: 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I actually work with someone that recommended that I check it out, and what I found was very encouraging. I actually have more peace about where my finances are going from here.
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0: Your Outlaw forecast, partly cloudy skies through the overnight tonight. We'll see a low near 55. Tomorrow looking mostly sunny and a high near 82.
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2: 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I know of people who have not come to work because financial stress has made them sick. I know of people who come to work with financial stress on their minds. I've thrown this word around calling it financial therapy. I mean, I think it helps tremendously.
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